0: Ian, tell us about that favorite concert stop.
1: Oh, that would have to be Prague, Oklahoma. Home of the Flash Flood. We had a good gig there one time. We were, you know, Prague, Oklahoma. We're staying at the Prague Inn.
2: Where, sleepaway Inn.
1: The sleepaway camp,
3: basically.
1: There was
3: no phones.
1: No phones.
2: For 2 mile radius, there was no phones.
3: We had a wake-up knock.
2: The guy came, knocked on the doors in the morning to wake us up. That was it. I just, every towel in every hotel room was a different color and pattern.
1: I think I had a Mickey Mouse towel.
4: What do you mean in every hotel? There was only 2 rooms in the hotel. I just want to give a disclaimer right now to the beautiful people of Prague, Oklahoma.
2: We love you.
4: We love you. We love your town. That was just kind of a
1: weird day for us.
4: Weird predicament.
1: That's okay. I never heard of a hit song with the word predicament in it.
2: Promoter said, "Oh, well, we're having some flash floods."
1: Actually, it was
2: that
1: raining. It was literally raining cats and dogs that day. We're expecting to do a show, several hundred people. We were really excited about it. We get our wake up knock and we go out to the venue and it's pouring down rain. And the promoter says to us, "Flash flood, that can't help the turnout." There was 4 people.
4: It's kind
1: there.
4: Of the story of our life.
0: Wrapping up All Star United's debut release is a song called Lullaby.
1: That's definitely a self-explanatory song. I mean, it's simply the most rockin' lullaby you'll ever hear.

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Help it along makes this point.

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Thanks. Do you know, some people reckon that they are, quote, too bad to be Christians. And what I reckon is that what we've got to do is keep in mind that God's love is greater than our badness. I mean to say, John Newton was a slave trader. Now that's not just bad, that stinks. Yet he became a Christian. And did you know...

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I believe God. What he said is true.

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And whose report will you believe? You must believe the report of the Lord. Make a choice to believe God. No matter what you're going through, no matter what your situation, no matter how bad it looks, trust God.

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Do you really believe him tonight? 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

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Don't you love Jesus?

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0: Hesna Bjokkon Feitar Chris Eaton ut Harvest Years Have We Gone A Wonderful World Og Arne Tavart Phil Keke March of the Clouds Apropos Inflation Så ja Alt det blir så dårst Reggie Ham Her as hanker Nennest Thank God The water is free
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